flying. Any time will do. I don't mind. Why should I be afraid of dying? There's no reason for it. You've got to go sometime.

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A different fallen hero.

0: That was a David Bowie song. Okay, but here's another one I could screw up.
1: What is it?
0: Am I gonna do this by myself?
1: Yeah, do it by yourself.
0: Okay, well, I think I'll try it in a different key. I'll try it in the normal key.
1: Yeah.
0: If it sounds bad, these people are just gonna have to wait.

Now I remember my first love. Of course, the whole thing went wrong. And my mama had some great advice, so I thought I'd put it in the words of this song. 'Cause I can still hear her saying,

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And at the Lowe's Pro Desk, bring us your materials list and get a quote in minutes. Handwritten, a photo, or even a sticky note is all you need. Keep your jobs moving faster and on budget at Lowe's. Valid through 7/8 while supplies last. 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

this, don't tell Granny Kyler. 14-year-old boy rapes 80-year-old man. Tickets to the Met, sweet corn from a can. Baby's in the whitest house playing with his toys. Earthquakes, forest fires, hot Brazilian boys. 67 yogurt flavors, which one do you want? Can't decide on toothpaste, Emmanuel Kant. 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

0: Fellas, I'm ready to get up and do my thing.
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0: 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Get on up. 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
2: Go ahead.
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2: Take him to the bridge.
0: Moving
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